lost in my thoughts, I'm losing my mind. I'm a living corpse, and this world would rather see me die. I've been having dreams that I can fly far, far away. I kinda find it hard to separate.

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They wheeled out my casket, they said, boil it down your head. 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

So he wakes up at 6 in the morning, brushes his teeth and leaves to drive himself to San Francisco, thinking how he can't handle all these feelings that she brings, and how it's worse still when you're lonely and can't feel anything but how you can.

almost over. Maybe I'll go home back to Brooklyn to see some friends there in the springtime and call you up to say I'm home.